0: The number you have dialed is not available at present. 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
1: Stuck in a loop, hiding from the truth, till I spill it off the juice. 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

0: 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We all show up here with a purpose. 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I've known what my music is. It's playing right now.
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Glitterbox Radio and gearing up for another amazing jam-packed show this week. Our Ibiza season is kicking off very soon, and summer is right around the corner, so I thought this week we'd get right into the feel-good mood. Music is on the way from Alan Brax, Elena Roca, Asha Pootsley, and a whole load more. To get things moving this week, though, I thought why not start with a Glitterbox classic. Forever an anthem on the show, it's Sister Sledge and the Dimitri from Paris remix of Lost in Music.

and It's You. This is Lenny coming to you live and direct from Brooklyn, New York, with you here on the Glitterbox Radio Show this week. Always a treat to be back on your airwaves. Been in the studio working on a couple of remixes and original projects that are to be released in the upcoming months. I can't wait to share that with you. Next week, if you happen to be in Toronto, I will be making my debut in your city, playing an all-vinyl set May 7th at 915 DuPont. And for my New York crew, the next date you can catch me is May 22nd at Hollow.

check out all the other remixes on the record coming from DJ Minx and Remarkable on the EP. It's so good. So let's dive into this one right now. Make sure to check those out later.

Wilson and Groove It To Your Body. As always, it has been an absolute pleasure to have you here on the Glitterbox Radio Show. Thank you so much for tuning in, and I will be back in a month's time. But for right now, I would love

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6: Animals can't speak to drivers. 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So let's lend them a paw. Let's take our rubbish with us and bin it properly. National Highways. And what's that? They said thanks very much.
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11: The Dusty Vaults, playing forgotten gems from the past.

Yeah, it must be Tuesday again. Didn't that go fast? Starting off with the Dusty Vaults, as we always do. This one of my favourites. Life's what you make it, and it sure is. Make sure today, Tuesday, is a good day for yourself. Let me know where you are, what you're up to. 07427 000 944.

Yeah, you'd hear this one at the end of raves or at the beginning or any time, really, to tell you the truth. And the next one, absolute banger from back in the rave days, but not what you really think. Metty right here taking you through

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Why not? It's a day for going to bed, I tell you. Very grey, quite cold. You know, just keep it here, keep it select. I'm right here till 11 this morning. A massive show for you. Wayne's on later on. Yes, my mucker. 9 till 10 he's on. 1 hour of old school from Wayne Eldridge.

goosebumps. I've got goosebumps. Either that or the aircon's really working well in here. I'll tell you what, this one, a banger. Yes, yes, out to Tan. Out to my young worker. Morning, Tan, you good?

I love going into the dusty vaults. It's dusty, but it's good, isn't it? Come on. If it weren't for this kind of stuff, where would we be now? 07427 000944. Get involved. It's one of them kind of shows.

Send the next one out to Robbie the Geordie Geezer. It's all about you, bruv. 07427-000-944 gets you through this morning. It's dusty until 8. We're going to wake the neighbours up. And then we've got 1 hour of the pub quiz with Cockney. Yeah, that's it.

massive shout out to Gal, locked in, locked on. Good morning, how are you? You good? They're all coming in now. There's H, look. What's happening, H? You good? Next one going out to H, out to Gal. Dusty Vault's taking us through till 8 a.m. this morning. Don't forget the pub quiz. It's all about Cockney. Yeah, we're going to try and decide.

1 hour right here on Select. And Songs at Raves, Iconic Clubs, at the end, between 10 and 11, we're going to go half hour to the Harp Club, hip-hop, and half hour to Laser Drome, Jungle.

New Cross, year 86, 87. Yeah, that's 1986, 87. And then we're off to Laserdrome in Peckham round the corner. The year about, I don't know, 90, 91, 92.

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1: Good news, Bopper. The big alert has been called off. It turns out that the early reports were wrong. All wrong. Now, for that group out there that had such a hard time getting home, sorry about that. I guess the only thing we can do is play you a song.

Next one going out straight to you. Yeah, I love these old tunes. I must say, I do love being in the Dusty Vault. But we got to leave at 8, and we've got the pub quiz turning up as well. All about Cockney this week. If you know Cockney, that ancient language that was spoken by, I don't know, East London, South London, everyone in London near enough at one stage, well, I need your help, because we're going to get into a Cockney quiz today.

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Atalu, you know me so well. Yeah,

All right, if you just joined me, you've missed about 40 minutes of the show. Where you been? You're on the naughty book first. Secondly, I'm going to give you a rundown of what's going on today. 8 a.m, we're going to wake the neighbours up with an absolute harpoon to bring down the windows. Why not? 8 till 9, we're going to the pub quiz, all about Cockney, like I said, with some brand new house underneath. 9 till 10, the main man himself back on the decks, right here, right next to me. Wayne Eldridge, 1 hour mix, old school. And the last hour, we're going clubbing, Songs Array's iconic clubs. We're going to head off to the Harp Club, 1986, 87, hip-hop and all that stuff. And then we're going to walk around the corner to Peckham to go to Laserdrome, year 2000 to 2002. No, what am I on about? 90 to 92. Anyway, Nasty Vault's taking you through till 8.

Right, the next one's going to be the last one from the Dusty Vault. Hope you enjoyed it as much as I did. And it'll be back next week, 7 till whatever.

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They need to be woken up. Turn it up. In 5 minutes, we're going in to next door. I bet little Johnny's still sleeping, eh? Eh? Little Johnny still sleeping. Let's see what we got to wake him up.

Out to Charlotte saying her neighbours are hardcore and they're up early. Let's see, eh? A minute and a bit and they're going to be all up, all of them. Wake the neighbours up right here on Select every morning on Tuesday, 8 a.m. I got some absolute bangers for the next hour. Brand new house, and I mean it's lovely music, promise ya. Keep it locked, of course, the pub quiz on top of that.

all about Cockney this morning. Let's get it started. First question coming up. I need to go and buy some Almond Rocks. What am I buying? I need to go and buy some Almond Rocks. What am I buying?

0: I need to buy some Almond Rocks. What am I going to buy? Let me know. 07427 000944. It's the pub quiz. It's Cockney.
1: Every time you sing my name.
0: Yes, yes, out to Charlotte, correct. Big up Bobby Bear, yes, bang on.

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Almond Rocks socks. First one over and done with. Next question coming up.

I'll tell you what, this one from Lenny Fontana, Reaching to the Top, absolute banger. Even if he was mutton, you'd know that this was a banger.

Yeah, you do get a couple that are different, don't you, Charlotte? Jeff's deaf as well, yeah. This is the ancient language of Cockney. Anything can happen.

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Out to Mr. Lee saying Jeff as well. Yeah, like I said, there is a couple of them were a bit, you know, biased answers or two different answers. It's Cockney, come on. Get involved. Let's have a debate. 07427 000944. Mutton and Jeff, there you go, see? At least someone knows. Well done, you. Out to Charlotte coming with that one. Well, the answer was death. Yes, Mutton and Jeff is death. That's it. Next one coming up with the next tune.

0: How long's it been?
1: Right, next one coming up for you.
0: 5 years.
1: If I ask someone for Army and Navy, what am I asking for? Yeah, can you put some Army and Navy on that for me, please?
0: I was playing outside. Somebody.
1: Army and Navy. It's Cockney.
0: My mom told.
1: Help me out, come on.
0: She said, go get it.
1: There's two from Lenny. This one, Walk On Through. Absolute banger again. I'll tell you what, he's churning them out.

0: Yes, yes, out to Duke of York on it.
1: I don't know how long I can hold on. They tell me, be strong.
0: Yes, Charlotte, it's a sin and it's a sentencing thing, you know. You go to prison for that.

last one was Army and Navy Gravy. And yes, you shouldn't have it on pie mash. It's no, no, and it's another no. You're having a bubble. You're having a bubble, mate. What are you doing if you're having a bubble? Tell me.

Yep, that's to Mr. Lee. Yes, correct answer. Out to Charlotte, correct. Out to Bobby Bear, yes, you're in.

out to the 050 number, out to Gravy Man. Is that it? Or just leave me a name. Let me know.

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Charlotte, stop having a bubble with me, eh? Right, answer coming up at the end of this tune. It's Cockney at the quiz. We want to know what bubble means. You're having a bubble bath, mate.

You're having a laugh. That's what you're doing. Love not all you. That's everyone that sent in the correct answer. Proud of her, so oh no, it's you, Stink. Good.

say, what a 2 and 8. What a 2 and 8. What am I talking about? What am I saying? Oh, he was in a right 2 and 8, he was. No, it's not 6'7", it's 2 and 8. Answers 2 07427 000944. Do me a favour, someone. Get on the socials, let them know you're locked.

Oh, you're on it, you lot, this morning, ain't ya? Out to Gal, correct. Out to Terry saying 5-6. No, naughty. This one. So 2-8, if I said, God, that fella was, he was in a 2-8, he was. It's a state. 2-8 state.

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Betty taking you through. It's the pub quiz. It's Cockney. Out to Terry saying, Alibi, yes, please. That'd be lovely. Big up, Tony Spider. You know me too well. Come on.

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I'm Hank Marvin, come on, help me out here. What am I? Yeah, but out to Toby T, correct answer. Out to Mr. Lee, yes I am.

Big up the Geordie Geezer, you know, you know. Zazzametti taking you through is the pub quiz out to Crisis. Yes, yes, Crisis. He thanked Marvin as well. Out to Tracy locking in. Trace, how are you, darling? Big up Dave as well. Correct answer. Everyone's Hank Marvin this morning. What's happening here?

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So get on them socials, let them know you're with me for breakfast. I do for you.

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And if I said I'm Hank Marvin, I was starving, which sometimes I am when I'm stuck here. Stop sending any food pictures or anything.

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She said, sorry, I was on the socials. Thank you, Charlotte. Out to everyone who's locked in, let them know you're locked into Metty for breakfast. Out to Bobby Bear says, nap. Yeah, I need one of them as well after. Yes, yes. Out to Tracy. Bang on. Get your hands together. We gon' right now we want you to get your hands. Come on, Nick. In with

0: get your hands together. 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
0: Shut up. 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It's called La Pino. 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And it's a banger. 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

0: Yes. 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My guest DJ today. Yes, yes, got my mucker right here. Gonna go back to back. I love it. 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
1: Together, we gonna get your hands together. 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

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I've been on the Frog and Toad all night. I'm knackered. Where have I been?

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If I've been on the Frog and Toad all night, where have I been? Answer coming up in a couple of minutes. Keep them answers coming though. The quiz is all about cock.

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Your boat race. Another new one underneath. 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What am I asking you to do?

0: Yes, yes, out to Nick. Out to Bobby Bear. Big up Charlotte, out to Mets Man. Correct answers incoming. The definition of
1: love. I remember the moment I was standing there, just watching the room

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World get quiet. Like the music was little Izzy, that's what I was meant to say. But my heart was louder than ever. So, boat race. That's the latest one I want to know. What does boat race mean in Cockney? Got a lovely boat race.

wife. 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What a lovely boat race you have. Boat race is face. That's it. That simple. Right, let's squeeze one last one in. If I lent you a pony, how much have I lent you? Mate, I've got no money. I need a pony. Oh, my God, that sounded really bad.

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And not cheating. Wow, you used to ain't got a clue. What's going on here? A pony. Come on, mate. Look at Mr. Lee. You're so bad. Yeah, we've got Nick with the correct answer. Charlotte, no. Keep guessing. Out to Bobby Bear. No, mate. Mr. Lee, no. It's a no for you, gal, as well. Goodness, goodness. What, Robbie, what are you saying? Pony. Come on, mate. I need a pony. Oh, don't say it like that, Metty. I would have to ruin it on the last one, eh? A pony, please. How much have I lent you if I lent you a pony? Out to Andy P. Correct answer, mate. Well done. Yeah, definitely not going for one. Stop it.

So it's a chin for a fiver, a cockle for a 10. Scores, 20. A pony is 25. So the last one was, if I asked you for a pony, how much am I asking for? The answer is £25. Right, that was good. That was great. I enjoyed it. I hope you lot did. That was the pub quiz. Coming up next, one mucker back on the decks with me. Wayne Eldridge, 1 hour, old school guest mix. I'll be here doing your shouts. Just get on them socials for me. Let them know. For the love of Wayne, don't forget, get on to Skiddle. Two amazing boat parties on the 30th of May. Huge, huge lineups. Just get on Skiddle and type in "for the love of Wayne." You know, like for the love of house, for the love of Wayne.

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6: Oh. Animals can't speak to drivers. But if they could, they would be asking us, telling us by the sounds of it, to put our litter and fruit waste in the bin. 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So let's lend them a paw. Let's take our rubbish with us and bin it properly. National Highways. And what's that? 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

Ladies and gentlemen, my guest mix today, the one and only my mucker, Wayne Eldridge. For the love of Wayne, big love, brother, each and every time. 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

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So don't fear, they're back soon. 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Don't believe. It's Flim Flams, it's Dusty in here.

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0: Bring that beat back. 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
0: Bring that
1: one,
0: shit back.
1: Two.

the stairs into big, massive hall, huge speakers in the corners and drapes. And then you had the other floor where you'd have some crazy music up there, pop music or whatever was going on, new wave, I think it was. And a mad restaurant kind of crazy place up there as well. Just where the at New Cross, where venue is, that was called the Harp Club. Yep, gone back in time, 86 to 88, 89 near enough. It was called the Harp Club, and these are the days, and this is the music.

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Also going out to Nick. Loving the tunes. Next one.

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You ready, Caroline? 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Big up Charlotte, Mets man. 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We're off. 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

0: No, the frog and nightgown, weren't it? 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
1: More time at the time.
0: All right, that was good in the harp, Cub. I loved it. I enjoyed that. Big up everyone who enjoyed the harp club back in New Cross 1986, 1988.

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0: 6 million ways to die.

What are you like, Charlotte? She's saying we're going Brixton next. No, we're not. We've got to go home. There'll be a lovely DJ on, I'm sure, straight afterwards. But after Laser Dome, we're off home, I think. Out to Nick, loving the sirens. People make me live.

Yes, yes, Azametti taking you through Songs and Raves Iconic Clubs. We are at Laserdrome, as you know. If you just joined us, you've missed the whole show. Where have you been? Get on the select site and chuck me back on again. As soon as I finish, it'll be on there.

Mansion. If you ever went Lasertrome, it was very, very smoky. There's all these balconies leading from one place to another. It used to be one of them, you know, tag kingdom, tag game kind of places. It was an amazing venue. Very dangerous nowadays. They'd never let it open now, but it was absolutely amazing. The vibe was just something new. The music was brand new anyway, just come out. So it's just amazing.

never mind. Last 10 minutes of Lasertrome. It's me, Metty, taking you through till 11 this morning. Don't forget, 7 till 9 usually. Love this one.

Right, next tune's going to be my last tune for today. It's been amazing, as it is always, to have yous lot with me for breakfast. Don't forget, let them know on the socials. Try and jump on the Select site and share the recordings if you can. But if not, catch me back here next week, 7 till 9. Make sure you're safe, make sure you're good. Next one's a banger. It's been good in Laserdrome. Out to everyone who's been locked in all day. Big love to each and every one of you. Don't forget, for the love of Wayne, whatever you're doing on the 30th of May, it's a huge lineup. It's two boat parties. First one's got Bunter, Uncle Doug, Sam Supplier, me, Dean, Fearless. That's 2 till 6. Get on that. Or the second one you got... who have you got on the second one? Jumping Jack Frost, Huckleberry Finn, Norris the Boss, Windross, Chris Creed, Chris Dulu. Sure, we've got MCLB on there as well. And of course, I'm having a set on that one as well. So just join us, whatever you do. Big love to each and every one of you. Let's carry on with this.

Well, I don't believe that. Sonia just texted Nick, one of our listeners, and said thank you. She loved the laser drone set. Just to let you know, she was the lady that was always there. Out to Sonia if you're locked. Thank you.

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6: Animals can't speak to drivers. But if they could, they would be asking us, telling us by the sounds of it, to put our litter and fruit waste in the bin. Because roadside litter kills an estimated 3 million animals every year. No wonder they sound miffed. So let's lend them a paw. Let's take our rubbish with us and bin it properly. National Highways. And what's that? 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

Tuesday morning strong. Go on then. Kate Simcoe. Before that, I played you some Frank Roger. If you lock in, you know that I am a big fan of Frank Roger. A little bit like a fangirl, to be honest. Quarter past 11 on a Tuesday morning. It's your girl, Big.

back to Beats for the Soul. We had a WhatsApp from Susie. Always fit, love that. Susie said, such a great track. Good morning. It is a good tune, isn't it? It literally had me dancing and singing around the studio. I actually had to stop myself from coming on the mic and singing because I thought nobody wants to hear that. Especially not in the morning. I got brand new music coming up for you on today's show. Of course, Blast from the Past. If you're new here, it is me playing you free throwback tracks, taking a trip down memory lane as we always do. I hope you're having a fantastic start to your morning. And if you ain't, don't worry, your girl's got you until 1 p.m. Plenty of feel-good tunes on the way for you. Speaking of feel-good tunes, Mind Your Step

the iconic Mood to Swing with O here on Select. It's your girl, Billie Jean, here taking you through to 1 p.m. If you've just locked in and locked on, welcome to Beats for the Soul. How has your morning been? I forgot to ask. I have to say, my morning started on FaceTime with my best friend who had managed to lock himself out of his house. So basically, I was on the phone as moral support while he tried to climb through his living room window. Then I said to myself, do you know what? I could have had a worse morning. And there's me sitting there giving moral support with my oat caramel latte. Oh. 36 minutes past

444. Let me know you're locked in and locked on so I can give you a big shout out on today's show. Now it's officially time for us to get into Blast from the Past. If you're new here, it is me playing you free throwback tracks. We take a trip down memory lane, as I always say. And we're kickstarting it with a song that I actually forgot even existed. An absolute tune. Let me know if you remember this one. It is Dusky and it's called Cold Heart as my first selection for Blast from the Past. Up next here on Select.

about a tune. I even went on to YouTube to look at the comments because I'm one of those people that do these sorts of things. I like to hear what everyone's saying about the tune. And there was a comment that said, another planet type of groove. Do you know what? That's exactly how I'd explain this tune. It's a very trancey groover. And that was my first selection for Blast from the Past. I also asked you to text in, WhatsApp in, so I could give you a big shout out on today's show. So let's shout out Mr. Lee, who said, locked in and loud, Billie Jean. Love to see it, Lee. And another big shout out to, oh, is it Alex or is it Nick?

from the past. It's an absolute favourite of mine. It's by Nambe Pambi, and this one's called Girls Part 2, up next here on Select.

but there actually is a part two, which is really good as well. And a big apology, I realised the WhatsApp came from a regular Nick in Bromley. My bad, Nick. You see, I didn't finish my coffee this morning. And a big shout out to Alex, who texted in saying, I've been listening immersed for a change. That's because you're always on the go, Alex. Normally cruising the beaches, you know. Lovely to hear from you. We are going to be getting into the final.

Moving On, Juana Jansen's here on Select. And before that, I played you some more Mood to Swing, because why not? 8 minutes past 12 on a Tuesday afternoon. The weather's not too shabby right now in the UK. As I always say, it could be worse. It's your girl, Billie Jean, taking you through to 1 p.m. I've got some brand new music coming up for you on today's show. And of course, my beat of the week. And I just remembered, it was literally just bank holiday. So did you have a good bank holiday? I actually went to XOYO on Sunday. I saw ADR and Jamie Fielding back to back. You know, I haven't been to that venue in literally years. I have to say, the sound system was 10 out of 10. I actually had a really good night. Did make me realise, I think it's like a 30s thing, because as soon as it was about 2 o'clock, I thought, oh, I fancy a kebab and I fancy going home. I just can't do it anymore. I can't stay out any later. And if I do, I'm going to feel it for the next 2 days. I'm still currently a little bit tired. Why did no one tell me that nights out affect you like this when you're past 30? I'm actually going to play you my tune next. Released on the one and only Nervous Records, is called That Girl, featuring Jules Rimmel. Up next, here on Select.

Mr. George Smedles with Love. An absolute groover, a feel-good one. I was just sharing how when you get past 30, when you go on a night out, it's awful recovering after. Mr. Lee WhatsApped in and said, "Didn't want to ruin a night out vibe. By the time you're 50, you need a month to recover."

But I will be asking ChatGPT what that means. Oh, what can you do? What can you do? I promised you some brand new music, so I'm going to play that next for you. It is the iconic duo Ruse. This one's called Another Night. Up next, here on Select.

Billy Jean here, taking you through till 1 p.m. We've still got some time for a few more tunes. And of course, my beat of the week, which we're about to get into right now. This one's by Trevor Rock Live, and this one

He actually headlined our Ministry of Sound night. I can't remember what it was. I think it was a couple of months ago. But it was absolutely fantastic. And of course, before that, I played you my beat of the week, which was by Trevor Rockclife, and it was called The Jam. I hope you enjoyed that one. A little cheeky Pump Up The Jam sample in there. 46 minutes past 12 on a Tuesday afternoon. It's your girl, Billie Jean, and this is Beats for the Soul. I'm going to leave you with a few more tunes up next. Does Your Mama Know? Here on Select.

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6: Animals can't speak to drivers. 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National Highways. And what's that? 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

Hello, hello, hello. You are listening to Yasmina on Select Radio today. How's everyone feeling after this bank holiday weekend? I was feeling very fragile yesterday. Let me know how your weekend went. Text in throughout the show on 07427 000944. First track coming up is The Key by myself, Yasmina, and my long-time collaborator, Lucky Samurai. This one's out on Juliet Mendoza's brand new label, Spiritual Systems, this May 22nd. Let's go.

Okay, guys, track just before this one, second track of the show, was a track called You by Josh Cafe, and that was the Errol Alcan rework out on Fantasy Sound Records. What a tune, love Josh Cafe. One that's playing underneath is by another icon, DJ Minx and Ardalan. This one's called A Walk in the Park. Also, shout out to Alex from Bromley. Says it's wet and sandy. That's what we like to see. I can see the sand as well. Have you put Planet Flux in the sand? Alex, that's amazing. I'm going to take a screenshot of that. Thank you. Also, big shout out to Susie. Feel like I haven't spoken to you or got a text from you in ages, and that's my fault because I haven't been here. But I'm back. I'm back. Let's get into it. We're 20 minutes into the show. I've got some really good tunes for you guys, so keep it locked on Select Radio. You're listening to Yasmina. Let's go.

track underneath is by Blake Baxter. It's called One More Time. One before that was by DJ House, or House, it's H-A-U-S, with Bit Too Deep, but that was the Shed remix. Let's get back into it. This one's a bit of a classic vibe out on Trezor Records. Let's go.

Chris.

Okay, guys, track playing underneath is Never Stop by Cats and Dogs and Truncate, out on Pets Recordings. One before that I've been playing a lot is by Bambunu, and it's The Bass Groove, out on Digital Records. Both bangers. Let's see where the rest of the show takes us. We're 37 minutes in. We've still got just under an hour and a half to go. Let's see where we can go. Text in on 07427 000944.

track underneath is Dr. Pleasure. This is by Eliza Rose, Sally C and Bashka, and this is the Bashka remix out on Sally C's iconic label, Big Saldus Chunkers. If you don't know about it, go check them out. They've got some really chunky tunes. One before that was by DJ House, Let My Brain Go, and that was the Len Faki remix. Shout out to Mr. Lee saying heavy. Mr. Lee, this is nothing. We can go heavier, but I don't want to scare you guys away. I'm joking. Let me know what you think on 07427-000-944. Almost an hour in, where are we going to take it? We've got a bit of a journey to go just yet. Keep it locked with me on Yasmina, should I say, on Select Radio. Take your pills, take your pills, take your pills, take your pills, take your pills.

Another track by DJ Minx, absolute icon she is. This one is called Forget, and I'm in love with this tune. Let me know what you think. I'm thinking day party, festival, somewhere in the sun, you hear this tune playing. Life doesn't get much better than that. Let me know what you think on 07427 000944. Let's go.

Okay, guys, track underneath is another one by Bamboo New. This one is called Last Minute, also out on digital records. One before that was Confidential Recipe with My Way. And the one before that was Jennifer Loveless, another icon with Pleasure, another Bamboo New remix. He hasn't paid me to play his tunes today. I've just put them in a folder and it just so happens that there's a few of them. But let me know what you think on 07427 000 944. I hope you're all enjoying the sunshine. I can't wait to get outside and get that sun on my skin. Let's go.

Okay, guys, track underneath is Like This by Truncate and Pushman. And this is the Kink remix. Gotta love Kink. Very, very, very talented producer and DJ. This one came out on Lila Records. One just before that was Chain Reaction by Confidential Recipe and DJ House out on Dance Tracks. Guys, we have 35, 40 minutes left of the show. Let's go. And also shout out to Mr. Lee, who sent me a picture of the clouds, but also one that he made earlier of the sun. So thank you. Hopefully it comes back out for me later on today. Let's go.

really, really love this song by X Club. This one's called Desire to Stay. Just the melody and the synth line, the progression of it is just chef's kiss. Beautiful. One before that was William Kiss, The Beat. Let's go.

Okay, guys, we've got a few more tracks to go. One underneath is by Yeska called You and I. This one's out on Second Phase Records. You're listening to Yasmina on Select. Text in on 07427 000944. Let's go.

and I do and I do and I do and I do and I do and I do and I do and I do and I do and I do and I do and I do and I do and I do and I do and I do and I do and I do and I do and I do and I do and I do and I do and I do and I do and I do and I do and I do and I do and I do and I do and I do and I do and I do and I do and I do and I do and I do and I do and I do and I do and I do and I do and I do and I do and I do and I do and I do and I do and I do and I do and I do and I do and I do and I do and I do and I do and I do and I do and I do and I do and I do and I do and I do and I do and I do and I do and I do and I do and I do and I do and I do and I do and I do and I do and I do and I do and I do and I do and I do and I do and I do and I do and I do and I do and I do and I do and I do and I do and I do and I do and I do and I do and I do and I do and I do and I do and I do and I do and I do and I do and I do and I do and I do and I do and I do and I do and I do and I do and I do and I do and I do and I do and I do and I do and I do and I do and I do and I do and I do and I do and I do and I do and I do and I do and I do

signing us out with the penultimate track. This is She Can. This one's by Lala, out on ATW Records. It's been out for a minute now. This came out last February 2025.

But until next time, so not next Tuesday, the Tuesday after 1 till 3, please take care of yourselves. Enjoy the sunshine. And have an amazing, amazing rest of your week. You've been listening to Yasmina on Select.

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6: Animals can't speak to drivers. 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So let's lend them a paw. Let's take our rubbish with us and bin it properly. National Highways. And what's that? 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
11: How's it going, everybody? You are locked into the one and only Select Radio with myself, Joe Turner, back once again with the Tuesday Tastemakers. There was a bit of an issue last week, which I'll go into after this first track, which was why I wasn't here for the show last week, and I apologise for that. But you're lucky. I've kept the amazing tunes that I was going to play last week, and I've squeezed them in today with a couple of extras in there. And honestly, it is going to be such a special show this week. I can't wait to get going. Went to Ibiza with some of my best pals for my best friend Stag Do a couple weekends back, and we're recapping some of the best tunes I heard on the island over that weekend. But we're starting off soft with Mike Sandcastle and Makeda Rose with Be Yourself on Select.

What a start to the show this week here on Select Radio with myself, Joe Turner. This is the Tuesday Tastemakers show, and that track was Mike Sandcastle and Makeda Rose with Be Yourself. Little bit of saxophone, little bit of piano, little bit of saucy vocals, and that is how

and we're going to keep the tunes going. This one comes from Michael Proctor and Urban Blues Project. This is called Deliver Me, but the Joey Negro Revival dub. Feeling the vibes in the studio today, and I hope you guys are having a good start to the week wherever you are locked in. We have got so much music to come. Tracks from Grant Nelson, Rumour, Angelo Ferrari, King Unique, and also a track from The Vault, which I've never played before. We are going to have a great time, but let's get to this one. Deliver Me, the Joey Negro Revival dub for Michael Proctor and Urban Blues Project on Select with me, Joe Turner.

Sounds of Grant Nelson and Lil Suze here with Rush. On the one and only Select Radio, this is the Tuesday Tastemakers Show with myself, Joe Turner, and I hope you're enjoying the journey so far. We are already 23 minutes in, and I don't know how we've done that. That one sampling Stephanie Mills' 1978 track, putting a little Rush on me. We had some big tracks before that one as well, which I'm going to go over very, very shortly. We've actually also had some messages in from the lovely Select family. But let's just come up for some air, just ever so slightly, shall we? First up, Select's very own Ruby in on the message saying, "Oh, Joe, what a tune. Loving this feel-good energy." Thank you so much, Ruby. That message came in during Tom Novi's track, Your Body. That was the Andy Van remix. Hadn't heard that one in ages, but shout out to my guy, JL Prince, laying that one down on the decks back in Ibiza. That's sounding so good. And that is a track from The Vault back in 2005. You know it's a good track when it's 21 years old and still holds up the test of time. Before the Grant Nelson track, we had Let's Get Wild from Limitless, but that was the NWN remix. Loving the chords and the piano for that one. And before that, if you listen to the show before, it's no surprise, I'm playing an Angelo Ferrari track. That track was called Groovy Sauce, and I also love a track that does exactly what it says on the tin. And shout out to my guy Slice, who is in on the message saying, "Large, can you give our mate Struth a shout out, please?" Shout out to the Struth. If you would like to get in touch and just let me know how you are doing on this Tuesday afternoon, you can do so on 07427 000 944. You can text or WhatsApp us, and I am in a great mood, so I'll be reading every single message as long as it's safe for the radio. This one from B Love, this one's called Movement Feeling. Slightly veering off the disco vibe, but listen to this bass line. Wow.

Hope you guys are enjoying the sounds of the tracks for the show today. If you just joined us, welcome. My name is Joe Turner. This is the Tuesday Tastemaker Show on the one and only home of electronic music, Select Radio. We do this every week from 3 until 5 p.m. and that track you just heard is by a new artist called Rumour. It's called Doing Right. And shout out to Boy Blue, who is in on the message saying, very IB for sounds this week. Smiling face and a happy place on Select with JT on the ones and twos. Shout out to you, Boy Blue. Thank you so much for getting in touch. And before that track, we had Cole Walker and Chester. I've been playing that one pretty much every week for a couple of months now. That one is called Thinking. I just love the melodics. And before that, of course, we have Movement Feeling from Be Love. Now, I spoke about my Ibiza trip a little bit over the start of the show, but I've got some more to talk about. So we went to Pasha, we went to Hive, we went to 528, and we also went to the Holy Grail, that is Pikes. And we saw some incredible sets from Fat Tony, Eats Everything, and a DJ that we'd never heard of. But one of the beauty things about Ibiza is you see some acts that you just think, God, they have got the tunes. And shout out to DUL from Pikes for dropping this incredible track that made the whole room go off early doors at such an iconic venue at Pikes. This is the track of the holiday. This one released back in 2009 on Defected. King Unique. This one is called Love Is What You Need, Look Ahead. But this is the Knee Deep Classic Club Mix. And this is a banger. If you want to get in touch, 07427-000-944 is the number. You can text or WhatsApp us. Let's get back to the music. I'm going to stop talking. Let this one do its thing. You are locked into Select.

Hope you guys are enjoying the tunes. We are only having 10 minutes left. Let's reset. We've only got 10 minutes left of hour one. That track you just heard is called Bombay. I'm not sure of the artist, but loving the sound of it. And before that, we had Angelo Ferreri yet again with Love Me Around. That was the track of the month last month. And before that, Stronger. Rock Nelson on the remix for Random Soul, Nada Lee. If I had £1 for every time I played that track, I'd have at least 30 quid. So good. I just absolutely love that one. And before that, of course, we had King Unique. Love is what you need. Look ahead. But that was the Knee Deep Classic Club Mix. And you are locked in to the Tuesday Tastemakers with myself, Joe Turner. I hope wherever you are, the music finds you well and you're having a good start to the week. Love the horns on this one. This one comes from Sly. This is called Turn It Out, but it's a rework of Renee and Angela. Absolutely love it. 10 minutes left. I'm going to try and fit two more tracks in after this one. 07427 000944 is the number if you want to get in touch. This is Select.

New discovery for me, this one. This comes from Uzi Q, and this one's called Nice and Tight, but the Urban Blues Project remix. Released back in 1999 on Sulfuric Recordings. I'm going to play you one more track to end hour one, and then I'll see you at 4 o'clock for hour two, where we're going to go deeper, minimal tech, deeper house, kick up the tempo a bit, and just go vibes in general. I'll see you shortly.

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1: Tuesday Tastemakers with Joe Turner.
2: And just so that everybody, we are back for hour two. That first hour absolutely flew by. Had to indulge in some of those incredible soulful disco tracks that we heard out on Ibiza a few weeks ago. I would love to know if any of the Select family are going out there for a holiday, for some clubbing, or even to play a set. Let me know on 07427000944. You can text or WhatsApp us. Have to say a shout out to Slice, Ruby and Boy Blue who were in on the messages in that first hour. And I also had a message in from Sweet Pea who says, please can you say a big thank you to my best friend Rooster for getting us home safe and sound. So shout out to Sweet Pea and shout out to Rooster. Feels like code words. I love it. So in hour two, we have got deeper selections. If you've listened to the show before, you will know we kick up the BPM, we go slightly heavier. And I love this sort of stuff. We have got music coming up from Retro Migration, Ruse, new music from Coulter and Job de Jong and Kepler, and a banging track from Chris Dusty's album. And I'll say that number one more time before we get involved with hour two. 07427 000944 is the number. You can text or WhatsApp us. And I'm ready and waiting. I'm here until 5 p.m. and we have got so much music to get through. Honestly, I can't wait to get cracking. This track comes from Josh Butler. This is called Switch Off, but this is the Houston remix released earlier this year on Origins Records. Deep House, done at its best by Josh Butler and Houston. Let's get to it, shall we?

Absolutely loving the sound of this track from Chris Lake and A Trip. This one is called Make You Fight, and honestly, that one dropped on Friday on Chris Lake's Backbook Records. And I love that vocal. How good is that? You are locked into Select Radio right now with myself, Joe Turner. This is the Tuesday Tastemakers, and welcome to the Tastemakers Club. We are into hour two, and we always go deeper, slightly heavier with the selections. Just kick up that last bit of energy before you guys finish work, make your way home for the evening. Or maybe you're about to head in for a night shift, and you just need that little pick-me-up. Whatever it is, I hope these tunes are serving you exactly what they need to on this Tuesday afternoon. If you would like to get in touch, you can do so on 07427 000944. Before Chris Lake and A Trip, we had Yob De Jong and Kepler with their track Deep Inside, which was dropped last week. Loving the sound of that one. And before that, we had Rumour with Keep Trying. And of course, we started off hour two with Josh Butler.

The Switch Off, but that was the Houston UK remix. We've had some messages in, so we're going to do a little readout of those before we get into the next track. First up from Lorraine, who's in the car. She said, just been driving and listening to your show and now at home enjoying the sounds even more. Keep up the great work. Always love your show. Thank you so much for getting in touch, Lorraine. And shout out to Miss IAS, who's in on the message saying, oi, oi, me gusta, wow, wow, so good. Shout out to you. Thank you so much for getting in touch. Also had a message in from Johnny Java, who said he was out back from the opening weekends in Ibiza. He had 4 gigs at Paradise, Typic 5-star, Ocean Beach, and Cafe Mambo. So shout out to him. That is a very, very busy few days. And it's great to see you out and about shelling it for punters. That number again is 07427000944. We're going to keep the vibes rolling with this one from Metallo Bros on Hot Creations. It's called Inside. The vibes are going up and up and up and up. And that is the way we do that. Do these things on the Tuesday Tastemakers. I'll stop talking. Back to the music.

That tune from Chris Stussy that you just heard, that one is called Darkness, taken from his latest album, Lost, Found and Forgotten. Wowzers. I love the lead line on that one. So good. And just, yeah, right up my street. And I hope you guys enjoyed that one. If you just joined us, welcome. You are locked into Select Radio. This is the home of electronic and dance music. And this is the Tuesday Tastemakers Show. My name is Joe Turner, and I hope you're enjoying the tunes. Before the Chris Stussy track, we had Strath with the track Only You. Really loving the production and the groove on that one. That's out on SG Lewis's label, Forever Days. And before that, we had Two Slice with Get Down. And before that, Retro Migration with Her. I love that. It's proper soft, but punchy. Really, really love that track. And of course, before that, we had Italo Bros with Inside. I'm going to get on with the music very, very shortly, but we've had some messages in. And first up comes from the legend, Pete on the Gate. He says, good evening, you superstar legend that you are. I'll read that again. Good evening, you superstar legend that you are. Thank you so much, Pete. Says it's a banging set. Appreciate you, and thank you so much for getting in touch. And also shout out to Louis in London, who was saying lovely tune, which was about that Two Slice song, Get Down. If you'd like to get in touch, you can do so. There's just over half an hour left of the show. Number is 07427-000-944. We've still got music to come from Ruse, Charlie Gia, Mike A, Caleb Lawrenson, Candidate, Coulter, and Robbie Doherty. This one is a new discovery over the last few weeks. Dutch producer called Hiddy Van Wee. This EP is incredible. The EP is called Ebullience. This one is called Seduction. And this is Select Radio.

You are listening to the sounds of Rumour here on Select Radio. That track is called Pull Me In. We'd love to know what you guys thought of that one on the message 07427 000 944. Some absolute slammers in this second hour, let me tell you that much. Before that one, we had the one and only Chris Dussy yet again with his track Seeing and Believing, but that was the Joko, aka Coulter remix. Going to be playing another track from Coulter to close out the show this week. And before that, we had Seduction from Hidi Van Wee off of that Ebullient EP. What a gorgeous track that is. I love those three tunes together. And shout out to Susie, who was in on the message, just saying amazing. Really, really loving the sounds of some of those tracks. Appreciate that. You can get in touch 07427 000 944. Let's keep the vibes rolling. This one comes from Ruse, who is in on the remix. They are on the remix, I should say, for Charlie Gear. The saxophone and chords in this one, so, so silky. We have got just over 20 minutes left before Alan Harris and Jay Friction take over the airwaves from 5 until 7 and do their thing as they always do, serving up the goodness. That number one more time, 07427 000 944. Text or WhatsApp. Shout out to every single one of you who's locked in right now. Select Radio is the ultimate musical family. So grateful to have this show. Let's get back to the music.

0: How have we only got one song left of the show?
1: Time has absolutely flown by here at Select HQ for me. I hope you guys have enjoyed the selections over the last hour and 50 minutes. That was a remix of a rudimental track called Spoons by Rumour. Hope you guys enjoyed the sound of that one. And we had a few bangers before that. We got a couple of messages to get into before we do the last track. So before the Spoons remix, we had Candidate with his track Off the Ground. That one is unbelievable. And before that, one of my favourite 360 recordings releases. That was number 93. Caleb Lawrenson with his track Beautiful Thing. And before that, Mikey, that was one of the Ibiza finds, that one. Down Together, loving the sound of that. That's going to be played again. Zero doubts. And before that, we had Charlie Gere, Sun Is Gone. He is a singer and saxophonist. And that is the Ruse remix. I just love the chords on that one. Thank you so much for lending me your ears over these last 2 hours. Shout out to Pete on the Gate, who's saying, big tune, you are on fire tonight. Really appreciate you, my guy. And shout out to Vivek, who said he's had to end his client meeting early so he could jump back onto the Tastemakers. Truth. Thanks, Vivek. And shout out to Styles Upton, who says, up the struth, all the struth, and nothing but the struth. We'll call this the struth episode of the Tuesday Tastemakers. This final track is from Coulter. And this is an unbelievable track, taken from an EP called What Did You Come For? On his own label, Coltrax. Listen to the synths on this one. Thank you so much for lending me your ears for the last 2 hours. Adam Harris and Jay Friction are up next, doing their thing as they always do. I will see you next week for more of the same. Big love to every single one of you who's locked in. I'll see you next week for Tuesday Tastemakers.

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Welcome. It's 5 p.m. It's the Underground Solution Show. And from 5 till 6, it's part 1, with myself, Jay Friction. Part 2 is Alan Harrison, coming up from 6 till 7. And I've been crate digging this week. Or looking on the internet, I guess is what you call it now. For all those old listeners out there, the older ones, you'll probably remember the record shop days, where you really would spend all day going up to record shops and using the tubes and stuff to go to every shop you could. It's not quite as fun these days, but the result is the same, right? Managed to find a few absolute gems for today. I hope you enjoy them. Gonna be nice, deep, underground music. And a few cheeky little remixes too. I want to say a massive thank you to the Art House Honey, Chaz Taylor, yet again for all the help in choosing some of these tunes for you listeners.

If you haven't turned up already, I'm going to have to say, why not? Coming up soon, a brilliant remix of Dennis Ferrer.

coming up at 6. You got Mr. Roy, Alan Harrison. Now, for some of you older listeners out there, a bit of trivia for you. You'll remember in the early 90s, there was a compilation CD, Renaissance. It was Renaissance Volume 1 with Sasha and Digweed. And it was seminal. The first of its kind of kind to really explore the deeper side of house and not the commercial side. And I think it went on to become, correct me if I'm wrong, the biggest selling house music compilation of all time. And Alan Harrison, he had a track on that album. That's probably why he's one of my unsung heroes. So if you go back to that album and look for Moonchild, V-O-A-T, Vote, you'll see that that was his track. So probably not a lot of people knew that. That was from his days in Bluebird Records when he was working there. That's where I met him.

Thanks for messaging in. I don't know if Digweed was the one who wore denim. Imagine that. I have no idea what he wore. And it's all because I heard you say. I do know though. And it's all because I heard you say. That this is a Tuchillo remix. It's all because I walked your way. Of Dennis Ferrer. And I heard

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last track, if you didn't already recognise it, is by Dario Diatis. Man, that guy has a sound. But yet all of his tracks are so interesting. The track was called Q Tanane. Absolutely love Dario stuff. In the background is a track called Earl. Like the name, Earl. And it's by Pablo Khan. This one came out in 2018. It's on Cadenza Lab Records. Love this tune. It's a journey.

Remember, if you want to message the studio, the number is 07427 000 944. That's for the Select Studio on the WhatsApp chat.

One of the reasons I love this underground sound is that when they have their drops, they're not big hands in the air moments. They're kind of eye close moments where you just kind of lose yourself in the sound for a bit. It's kind of organic sounding. Very tribal, but beautiful too.

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Cleaning the flat is a problem in logistics. He knows every paper, every object, and many of

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Go back.

back on course and do it again. Everyday tasks become painful and boring because you think of them as work, something to be fumbled and stumbled over. Overcome this block and you will find that DE can be applied to anything you do, even to the final discipline of doing nothing. The easier you do it, the less you have to do. He who has learned to do nothing with his whole mind and body will have everything done for him. DE. Do easy.

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That's exactly how it's meant to be. Glad you're enjoying the show, Lisa.

Now, I had to play this one for the Hot House Honey, because she said this one reminds her of Circo Loco back in the day at DC10. It's got that underground, minimalistic, grungy house feel, which I really love, to be fair. And the production on this is like second to none, it really is. Track is called Poema de la Noche, and it's the Casa Balas remix, or Calabasa. No idea who they are, but I imagine they're French or something like that.

If you've just joined us here on Select, this is the Underground Solution Show. And you've had myself since 5. And at 6 p.m, I'm handing you over to Mr. Roy, Alan Harrison, the one that had the track on Renaissance.

going to finish my show, my part of the show, with another Dario Diaz track. This one is from way, way back in 2016. It's called Jack. I guess it's proof great music just does not age.

0: Huge thank you to the one and only Jay Friction. Thank you so much for the last hour. You're with me now, Alan Harrison, on the Underground Solution here on Select Radio. Do like that old jacking track. Treading in my territory there. Nice one, Jay.
1: You're welcome, mate. And yeah, it's got a bit of an old school feel, which I think all of us more mature DJs enjoy.
0: Yep, got the old Todd Terry, Dreams of Santa Ana vibe going on.
1: Definitely has.
0: Loving it.

as Jay mentioned, was a track that I had on the Renaissance album all those years ago, and I've been dining out on ever since. This next one, track called Endless Dreams.

This is the sound of the underground solution, here on Select. I've got to say hi to Claire, to Sar, both listening in, and to Paul Thompson. Nice to have you along.

That was Feeling Good Tonight. DJ Minx extended mix. Played the Kai Alsay mix last week. That was a little bit darker, a little bit more chunky. Say hi to Rich Rapid. Great to see you out at the weekend, mate. Thanks for inviting us along. Down to Prologue at the Lord Hill. Fantastic last set from you, mate. Really enjoyed myself.

was a track called Willing and Able, Able's Crazy Dub Mix. Out on a label, owned and run by a very good friend of mine, Mr. Lee Coffey. Big shout out to you, Lee. That's an absolute banger, mate.

That's the sound of Stogov. Back from September last year. Track called Gotta Have. Turning the wake up a little bit. Getting ready for my next gig at Rolling Stock this coming Saturday.

This is a new one. One of my favourite remixes and producers, NWN, otherwise known as Mike Newman. His new tune, I'll Be Gone.

As I said, next gig coming up this Saturday. It's at Rolling Stock in Shoreditch. A few steps, a few hops from Hoxton Station. Playing at a night called Remember Me. Have a look on Skiddle. Just look for Remember Me on Skiddle.

tonight, we take it step by step. Before anything else, let the rhythm come in. Take your time. Feel where you are. Feel where this is going, where the drums are rising. Don't rush it. Let them settle. Everything connects here.

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All in aid of charity. Nice. We take a step by step. 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

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Don't rush it. Everything connects here. The sound, the moment. And when the bass comes in, follow it.

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catching back here, of course, next week. For now, though, you got myself, Daryl Lee, hosting that roller coaster for the next 2 hours right here on the official Tunes Den at Selects. Very special show for me today. Got my daughter in here, Faye. She's here with me this evening. But let's kick on with this. It's called Carry On. Kick O. Let's crank up the music. Live, loud and proud. Let's go.

Bits and Bars. There you go, Faye. 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How are we good? It's all good. 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Thank you very much for the message. Really appreciate that. Thank you very much for texting in. She's saying she's jealous. She wishes she was learning with me in the studio.

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It's a sunny day. And you know what? Has been a little bit of a sunny day. We have had some decent sun. We've had some decent weather. It's teasing us right now. It's teasing us, the summer. We just want it to come now. That doesn't sound right. Daryl Lee in the mix on Tunes and Outs. Let's keep it cranked, alive, loud and proud. It's a sunny day. The extended mix. I wish it was.

0: this. 07427 000944 on the text or the WhatsApp. You're checking in with me, Daryl Lee, in the mix right here on Tuesday Night Select. 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

0: 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That's it from me. Thank you. Take care. God bless. See you next week.
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8: Oh yes, here we go. The time is now, the time is nigh. 9 o'clock, your Tuesday night. Myself, Sam Jeffries, back at the helm of our journey. It's been a couple of week hiatus, but I tell you what, it is so good to be back. Our family of one, that is yourselves, reconvening back once again for our 2 hour marathon. All the way through the very depths of those underground sounds. From 9 we begin, and we absolutely ramp it through to 11 o'clock tonight.

favorite tracks of the week. Digging through the record bag, which, by the way, whilst I've been off, quite literally have over 100 brand new tracks to play ya. Oh, the digging's not stopped. Then in hour number two, we keep that rolling. So much new music to pack in as we go into the underground selection. Those deep, dark, minimal beats away. Then, our mix for the last 30 from 10:30. 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First up, Space Program, Obsessive.

producers here on the show, absolutely delivering as always. Those underground beats from decades gone by. A dip into the archive of the year 2002 in question. Crazy People, Quivers' Blissful Mix.

for the true tech house sounds. We're about to take a moment into the breathing avenue of sing-along bliss. Tell you what, the way this one opens up, truly magical. It's time to get it on. So Sam Jeffries at the helm of your journey of one. Let us know where you're listening from tonight. 07427 000944. 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Up next, Truth, the Weekend World Remix.

coming in, already rattling away in the background. Those digs we've been going through over the past couple of weeks will be ready to reconvene together. They are in absolute full flow right now. Mean, dark, progressive, all wrapped up in one. They are taking us away.

0: to one. We're on a nice little journey already. We continue that journey all the way through to 10 o'clock tonight. And then, from 10 through to half past the hour, the underground selection, those deeper, darker, stripped back, minimal sounds. And then, at half past 10, for the last 30 of the show, all the way through to 11 o'clock, we wrap it into a live mix. Uninterrupted, no ads or breaks. You turn your Tuesday night speakers, headphones, earphones, whatever they may be, into the sounds of your favourite nightclub. Time to continue that journey as we head first in. Up next, Melza with Supersonic.
1: The home of the underground.

what really was a breaking era. We are playing the breaks non-stop. The reason why it's so relevant, I forgot we even had it. We're about to absolutely unleash a beast. It's been forgotten in the archives, but not lost. So we're just about to re-resurrect it. Time to get it on. Turn up those speakers. Get those ears tuned in. Earthling Bender plays next.

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0: sound I really love. So unique, so different. Combine it electronically, we really always seem to get something magic. That's what our next one's gonna do. Damon G, Sean K.
1: Just like this shit.
0: Do carry on.
1: And the fun comes out.
0: The Mug Wump remix.
1: So loud it
0: is. That's the track in question, that's the sound of play. You're already hearing what I was getting excited about. Time to fly. Let's go.

Animal Foul number one of two tonight. Anthony Rofa. 10,000 Dancer. 20 years on from his initial release, and is still going so strong today. Part of that iconic pop killer album. Testament to timeless sounds. Legendary status.

10 past 10. That means the underground selection, it is here. Welcome to hour number two. Our second chapter out of the three tonight is now with us. The underground selection. The point of the show where everything gets a little bit more minimal. Deep and windy. Rabbit hole numbers. They're all here, they're all packed in. And then at 10:30, we pass the baton to chapter three. Three of three, that is. In the mix.

back to the now. Let's get our heads in it. First up in the underground selection, a modern day dreamy number released from Voyager Recordings from Hugo Rowland. It is a track of true beauty and bliss. Hostile Landscape.

his way through. Oh, these two tracks are a contrast. Hence the reason why they're about to throw it in so well as one. Without further ado, enough of me waffing on, let's get it on. Morphology, Gradient Descent.

Or is this week true testament to what it is all about? Deep, dark, minimal beats rumbling away in your speakers. Just how they're meant to be.

race awaits in the form of Trippio, taken from the race of Bonham EP. Modern day techno heat in the name of class war. Sam Jeffries, Select Radio. It's up next.

Artifact Undulations. What that means for now, hour number two enters chapter number three, our third chapter of this evening, in the form of ourselves live in the mix, as we already are from 9 through to 11, only for these 30 minutes, uninterrupted, truly turning wherever you're listening from tonight into your absolute favourite nightclub. The show's been dark, it's been rooted, it's been progressive and minimal, and that is what we're going to be continuing. So buckle up for the next 30. The tone, the pace, the energy, it's already been laid down for the past hour and a 30. Now we're just going to make it to one big party. From our London studios to the world, Sam Jeffries live in the mix. On FM, on DAB, online and on the app. We are gone. Sam Jeffries live in the mix. I'll see you all on the other side.

myself, Sam Jeffries, live in the mix. Since 9 o'clock at the helm of our Tuesday night journey as one. It is amazing to be back. Rarely do we miss a bit of a week. We may well have had two in a bounce, but believe me, as always, we're here, the family of one, and already cannot wait to do it all again next week. Firmly back in that usual roster, that weekly swing, 9 through to 11, our weekly dose of underground sounds here on Select. Sam Jeffries, myself at the helm. Have a wicked week. Cannot wait to see you at 9 o'clock next Tuesday. See you there.

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